this was. Sleep was true burden and liberation's dark cost. And as your lovers battle with themselves and forget their crooked purge, I am but a flaneur within your story. I cross myself to the demon

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Hey, little sister, I know I'm not always around, so let me

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Constant updates and constant free trials. Why won't they build something that's gonna last this generation? Well, at least with half a lifetime of warranty. But I guess I'm just living perpetual denials.

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And the only thing we got to do is we got to think.

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2: Rumors spread around and that takes the time. About to check outside the game. You know what I'm talking about. Just let me know if you're gonna go to that home out on the range. They got a lot of nice girls.